0: 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What's going on? 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

San Diego's Classic Rock, 101.5 KGB. What's going on? It's Rob. So, season didn't end exactly the way we'd hoped, but we're one day closer to spring training. 101.5 KGB.

0: That was Classic Rock 101.5 KGB. What's going on? It's Rob. It is Howl-O Scream at SeaWorld, and we're setting you up with tickets all this week. It's 6 terrifying houses, 8 scare zones, hidden speakeasies, coasters after dark, and a whole lot more. Again, tickets all this week, 7:30 and 8:30. 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

0: That is a top 10 song for me. 101.5 KGB, San Diego's classic rock. What's going on? It's Rob. 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

San Diego's Classic Rock, 101.5 KGB. What's going on? It's Rob Mann. Everybody and their mother on that Aerosmith and Friends show they announced, right? I mean, that's how you want it. If it's going to be the big send-off that everybody thinks it's going to be, you may as well put everybody on it. And tickets are selling for ridiculous money. So unfortunately, I won't be there, but I'm sure they'll have some form of a streaming option. 101.5 KGB, Aerosmith, Sweet Emotion on your radio now.

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0: 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Now, I'm not saying this contest is only for people who need the money. 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You're going to go hit the roulette table. You do you, homie. 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

0: San Diego's Classic Rock 101.5 KGB. What's going on? It's Rob SeaWorld's Howl O Scream is here. It is 6 terrifying houses, 8 scare zones, coasters after dark, hidden speakeasies, and a whole lot more. We're setting you up with tickets 4 times a day, 7:30 and 8:30 with TD Cat and Fletch, and Clint will be setting you up too at 4 and 5 later that afternoon. All right, bonus shot to win your way in right now at 1015kgb.com. Music on the way from Pat Benatar. We'll do some John Mellencamp, and Nirvana gets us going next on KGB.
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1: San Diego's classic rock, 101.5 KGB. It's Rob, time for me to go. My pal Ashley in the door next. I'll catch up with you again next weekend. Thanks for hanging out. Later.

I gotta tell you, and I know this is probably really random, my husband got this breakfast sandwich maker, and I think my new favorite food. I mean, I've always liked a breakfast sandwich, but now that I can make them at home and it's like a McDonald's or a Starbucks breakfast sandwich, yep, top notch. I might have breakfast sandwiches for every meal all week. 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

0: 101.5 KGB, it is Ashley Ryan with you. You want to have a good time? How about this? 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

0: Set an alarm tomorrow morning. 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
1: 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Step

101.5 KGB, Aerosmith making a pretty cool announcement this week. Their concert, Aerosmith and Friends, going to take place at the Hollywood Bowl over two nights, October 29th and November 1st. Billy Idol going to be a part of it. Guns N' Roses going to be a part of it. Let's see, who else? Black Crowes, Run DMC, Heart, Chad Smith of the Red Hot Chili Peppers, Sammy Hagar, so many artists. It's going to be awesome. Might be worth a short drive up the 5. Just saying.

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1: Tropical Storm Rachel still churning out there. Not too bad on the wind department. Coastal flooding, definitely an issue, of course, with the Kelvin wave that already arrived that made everything higher. And then this, you know, you get the drill. Be safe out there. 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

We had a sleepover for my daughter, her 12th birthday, on Friday night, and the girls ended up doing, like, karaoke. They wanted Christmas music. They wanted Eddie money, and I thought, well, it's a little odd with the Christmas music, but I'm proud of them for the Eddie money. It's good parenting. It's 101.5

0: 101.5 KGB. 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

We all agree, right? One thing, we're not talking about the Padres, right? We're just going to leave that one alone. We're going to live in ignorance. It's bliss. 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

0: fun little gift coming from Joan Jett and the Blackhearts just in time for Christmas, if you didn't hear. For the 45th anniversary of their breakout album, I Love Rock and Roll, they've announced the release of I Love Rock and Roll, the Shadow Album, limited edition 45th anniversary. That is coming out December 11th. 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

0: Condé Nast just did their Reader's Choice Awards for 2026, and congratulations to us. We are the 10th best big city in the U.S. So what they have to say about us? They said several years ago, travelers headed to San Diego might have wondered what they would do in the city besides hitting the beaches. No longer, with a recent string of hot hotel openings and a legit food scene that offers up some of the best Mexican dishes and seafood platters you'll ever taste, San Diego has officially stepped out from the shadow of its big sister to the north, earning world-class destination status that goes well beyond the waves. Come for the sunshine, sure, but stay for everything else. There you go, San Diego. Look at us. It's 101.5 KGB.
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0: 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And it's freaking people out. 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There was one of the assumptions was from, like, for example, one person whose profile said she had a flat butt, basically. And another who found theirs that said they were obsessed with ultra minimal one bag travel. 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

0: morning, everybody. Good morning, San Diego. It's 101.5 KGB. It's TD. It's Kat. It's Fletch. And we are your KGB morning show. Ooh. God, we are feeling good. Now, it's rainy out there, guys. It's rainy.
1: It is not that nice of a day.
0: Oh, I love it. I'm loving it.
1: I actually do kind of like how this makes me feel. It makes me feel like nostalgic. It feels like Christmas time.
0: Yeah, it actually feels like the weather has changed. Like, you know, maybe we are in the fall.
2: It's going to be hot again
1: this
2: week.
1: What do you mean maybe the weather has changed?
0: I know.
1: Last weekend, it was 108 degrees, breaking records on a Saturday. This Saturday, the second ever recorded hurricane hitting in, or I guess, tropical storm
0: Stand
1: hitting
0: by.
1: San Diego in recorded history.
0: Stand by. There's 90-degree weather on the way again. Don't worry.
1: Is that true?
0: Yeah, this week. I haven't looked, but I'm sure of it.
2: It's like Wednesday, Thursday, Friday this week. It's going to be high 80s.
0: Good.
1: Okay. This is not good because, you guys, I disassembled my air conditioning unit. I took it out of my window.
0: Wait, why? Why would you do that?
1: Because I thought it was raining and it wasn't going to be nice anymore.
0: But you always have your air conditioner on standby. You never disassemble
1: an
0: air conditioner. Everybody knows that.
1: It's big and bold. And you guys, I texted you over the weekend saying I was getting rid of stuff. It's because I needed to make closet space to put the AC unit in.
2: TD, we're big and bulky. She's getting rid of us next.
0: No kidding. Wait, Rich was big and bulky. When did this start, Kat? Golly.
1: Sometimes the big and bulky takes itself out.
0: Oh, God. Well, we got a lot to get into, including an incredible, phenomenal weekend for Fletch and the San Francisco 49ers.
1: Yeah.
0: My God. Look, I don't know how much he won over the weekend. I think we're going to find out as we dive into the Fletch Zone, but I know you can win.
2: $364.
1: Wow.
0: That is far short of $1,000, which you could have won if you just would have grabbed the keyword and taken it over to our website. That website is 1015KGB. 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It's at the top of every hour. It happens every hour all the way till 6 p.m. tonight. 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

0: No one, and I mean no one, looks better covering their nether regions with only sports equipment. No one, and I also mean no one, on the planet looks better walking away from the camera in slow motion in just their tighty-whities. No one has more intriguing, blank, dreamlike, I'm not even listening to you, or I might be intoxicated eyes. Are you listening, Novig? Top coat, top hat, he don't worry. Because his wallet's fat. Bang, bang.
1: All
0: let's
1: right.
0: go, gang. And welcome to the Flex Zone! We're Flesh Talk Sports.
2: You might be thinking, oh, well, Fletch's 49ers just got a huge win. We're going to start there. And Cat Seahawks lost. We're going to start there.
1: Okay.
2: We'll circle back. That's not where we're starting. That's where we finish today. The Milwaukee Brewers go up 1-0 on the stinky, stupid Los Angeles Dodgers. The Milwaukee Brewers win 2-1 yesterday in Milwaukee behind an excellent performance from starting pitcher Jacob Mizorowski. Tarik Skubal, one of the Dodgers' aces, of which they have three, pitched five innings, gave up two runs as the Brewers take a critical game one against the Dodgers. Whew. Only three more to go, Brewers. Come on.
0: Man, is it weird, though, as I celebrate a Dodger loss, I also go, I can't root for the Brewers. They just beat the Padres.
2: Root for the Brewers.
0: Yeah. Well, no, I mean, I am, but it just feels so weird.
1: Well, I've said it before. I like to root for the team that takes our team out of the playoffs because you want to be beat by the best.
0: Man, I always wish hate and terrible things against them.
2: What's cool is my wife usually kicks me off the main TV in the living room to watch like Real Housewives or something.
1: Okay.
2: But I was watching Sunday Night Football last night. She kicked me off the main TV to watch the Brewers play the Dodgers.
0: Wow.
2: Because Kendall's a huge Brewers fan, so good for her. All right, in the NFL, a very strange trade takes place over the weekend as the Arizona Cardinals trade their former number four overall pick, Marvin Harrison Jr., to who? Well, no one knew for about 48 hours. We knew that the trade had happened, but we didn't know where he was traded to.
0: Okay.
2: Turns out he was traded to the Houston Texans to reunite with his college quarterback, C.J. Stroud. The Arizona Cardinals were waiting to make the trade official, even though they had the deal in hand on Friday, till after Sunday's games, in case a wide receiver on a different team got hurt and they could get a better offer.
0: What?
2: And they were very transparent about this.
0: What did they get for this trade?
2: A lot.
0: Oh, they did?
2: So a 2028 second-round pick as well as a sixth-round pick in 2028. So not next year's draft, but the year following. And they only had to give up Marvin Harrison Jr., who's been a bit of a bust for them, and a seventh-round pick in 2028.
0: I mean, the Cardinals are a bust.
2: Well, they're actually playing better than they should be this year, but yes, I would agree they are a bit of a bust. And they knew this was a rebuild year anyways.
1: Are they 0-5?
2: No.
1: They
2: actually beat the Chargers, who are 0-5. TD, you were at the game yesterday.
0: How was
2: everything? Broncos, Chargers.
0: Listen, I almost felt bad for the Chargers due to the lack of fans that were at that game.
2: There's none.
0: There were empty seats all over the stadium.
2: Wow. We got to post the video you took, TD, because it is just, if there are fans there, it was only Broncos fans.
0: It was crazy the amount of high fives that we were getting as Bronco fans.
1: Oh,
0: I mean, it was bizarre. It was almost, tailgating was Broncos. It was
2: come
0: crazy.
2: Back to San Diego, you ding-dongs.
0: Yeah.
2: What you
0: are
2: have
0: you
2: a
0: doing?
2: Fan base here.
0: What
2: they will come
0: doing?
2: Back to you. Just make your way back.
1: Yeah, but there's no stadium anymore.
2: Hey, Kat, what happened to the Seahawks?
1: Well, we got robbed of a first down.
2: Okay, nuh-uh.
1: On fourth.
2: Nuh-uh. That was the controversial final play of the game.
1: It was.
2: Cooper Kupp was out of bounds. 49ers win. 49ers 5-0. Seahawks 3-2.
0: 0-5.
2: 3-2. But the interesting part about that is tonight, the Los Angeles Rams play against the Buffalo Bills. Those are still 1-2 in Super Bowl odds, according to Las Vegas.
1: Really? Mm.
2: So if the Rams lose tonight against the Buffalo Bills, Niners have a two-game lead on the division early in the season. Massive.
0: How are the Rams and the Bills still the favorites?
2: I know.
0: When the Niners are playing
2: sloppy.
0: Yeah, the Niners are playing so much better than every team.
2: Just keep saying words like that, TD.
0: I don't want to say them.
2: You're
0: I'm telling you. I don't
2: want to
0: say them. More
1: I mean, the game at Seattle did come down to the wire.
2: It was an amazing game.
1: It was a game of inches. So don't say it. Don't act like, you know, the Niners blew them out.
2: And by the way, neither team played good. It was a sloppy, sloppy game between the Seahawks and Niners.
0: That's what I was going to say. And then the Rams to start the season looked awful.
2: Mm-hmm.
0: Awful.
2: Against who?
0: And I don't remember. The Niners.
2: 49ers.
0: Well, and the Bills have not looked great either on occasion. It's hard for me to look at the betting odds and right, go, oh, yeah, it's definitely
1: we'll give
0: them.
1: You one more, Fletch. Bang, bang.
0: Bang, bang, let it go!
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0: Man, you want that $1,000. 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Enter it there for your shot at a grand. Kat has a lot going on this month, a lot.
1: I'm making plans.
0: But you have given us a checklist that is ever growing. Just started yesterday. I'm going to lay it out coming up about

0: 101.5 KGB, it's TD, Kat and Fletch here in the morning. Kat, you have made a commitment to the month of October, and it is an ever-growing list that there's a lot to check off here. Number one on the list, you started last night, or at least you gave it to us. You didn't start crossing things off.
1: No.
0: Unless something changed. Make out with someone you said you needed to do in the month of October.
1: I'm making it a goal. It's my mission to make out with somebody this month.
0: Wow. Yeah. That's what's going to happen.
1: Well, so this is why, because I got home last night. I went and got a massage. And when I was trying to pull into my parking spot, there was a car that was blocking my parking.
0: Okay.
1: And so I couldn't tell. It was nighttime, right? It was like 8:30 p.m. It's dark. It's raining. I'm like, give them a couple of like the little polite honk taps to let them know, like, hey, I'm trying to pull in. No response. So I'm like, I can tell that somebody's in the car. I'm like, what are they doing? So finally, I get out of my car and I go and knock on the driver window.
0: Right.
1: And somebody turns around and it's a couple. They were making out.
0: In your driveway?
1: Well, no, they were like blocking my driveway. So they were on the street blocking the entrance to my driveway.
0: What did they do after they got caught?
1: They smiled. They laughed. They pulled up the street like 20 feet. And pulled back over, I assume, to continue making out.
0: Wow, you should have gone up to the car again and knocked again.
1: I was like, that is so cool. Man. I remember the days of getting dropped off from a date and you're sitting in the car just making out. That's so fun.
0: Yeah.
1: It's so fun.
0: Yeah, man.
1: So then I was like, man, I haven't done that in a long time. I need to make it my goal to make out with somebody this month.
0: Okay, that's number one on the list. Number two, you said, was to make new friends.
1: I do want to make some more friends because my friends never want to do anything. It's crazy. I've gone to like the last 12 concerts I've gone by myself. Ugh. So I need to make some friends that actually like music.
0: Maybe go to better concerts.
1: I go to great concerts.
0: Okay.
1: I think I go to awesome concerts.
0: Number three on the list was slap a man.
2: Could go hand in hand with the making out.
0: And new friends. I think one person and you've crossed everything off your October list. If you're that person, 888-570-1015. How do you feel about that, Kat?
1: I think it's a good list.
0: Okay, great.

0: 101.5 KGB. So Fletch's Niners played Cats Seahawks yesterday. Did you guys make a bet at all?
1: Thankfully, we didn't.
2: I made a bet, just not with Cat.
1: Who'd you make a bet with?
2: With the internet.
0: The monetary bet.
1: How much?
0: Yeah. I mean, a credit bet.
1: How much did you bet and how much did you win?
2: Straight up on that game, $50. Total on the whole day because I then went and double dipped with a Niners Broncos parlay. Benny Boy made some cash this weekend.
0: What did you make?
2: 360.
1: Wow.
0: $360?
1: That's really good, Fletch.
2: That was a good weekend.
1: Yeah.
2: It's been a good season.
0: Next chance for a keyword for $1,000 coming up in minutes.

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0: Well, that brought up a little nostalgia, a little Padres nostalgia there. Blink 182, 101.5 KGB. My neighbor got out of the car Friday afternoon, and his kids are with him, and they had those little paper book fair order forms.
1: Oh, yeah. And Scholastic.
0: I'm like, oh, God, man, I miss the book fair. Miss going there. You'd get $5 in your hand. You felt like you were on top of the world walking into the book fair.
1: The most fun part of the book fair was before the book fair, there was always like a fundraiser that you did where you would sell crazy stuff.
0: Yeah, like two-sided wrapping paper.
1: Yes, it was always the wrapping paper. Yeah. Yes, it was always ahead of Christmas. Mm-hmm. So then you would have like, you know, oh, I made $28 for this book fair. And you could buy so much stuff with not that much money back then.
0: You had $28 to spend at the book fair?
1: I don't know. I'm just guessing.
0: Gosh.
1: When you fundraised, I remember having a decent amount of money.
0: Fletch, did you stroll into the book fair with some cash in your pocket?
2: No one ever knew how much you needed a grip for your number two pencil.
0: Yep.
2: That also doubled as an eraser.
0: Yeah. For whatever reason.
2: And it was shaped like a dragon.
0: Listen, I always bought an eraser at the book fair. It was always some oddly shaped animal and or beast, and it didn't erase anything. It just ripped the paper.
1: Mm-hmm.
0: Ripped the paper. What was the best thing you got at the book fair? 101.5 KGB. I'll give the phone number instead. 888-570-1015. 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
1: 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North 15 at Claremont Mesa, a crash just cleared out of lanes. It's over in the center divider now. No backup there. And a little bit of slowing on North 5 from the 54 up through National City. Other than that, the roads are looking really great so far this morning. El Nino is coming. The question is not whether it's going to rain, it's whether your roof is ready. 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
2: 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It was a lot of rain coming down, Saturday night. Saturday?
1: All day Saturday at my house in North Park.
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2: Yeah, all night long? 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Lee, man. 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

0: It is all right now because the weekend is over. That's if you lived anywhere near Snapdragon Stadium, apparently, over the weekend. It's 101.5 KGB. I guess there was an electronic music festival near Snapdragon. Now, Kat, you live fairly close, I guess.
1: I mean, not really. So on both Friday night and Saturday night, I faintly heard some sort of, festival happening. And I was like, man, do I have a neighbor that's having a party? But it sounded far away. I had no idea what it was until I found out that it was this festival at Snapdragon. Okay, and people were here. I mean, I live in North Park. I'm a good, I don't know, maybe 8 miles from Snapdragon. That's pretty.
0: Is that far from Snapdragon?
2: I don't know about 8 miles, but it's 10, 15 minutes.
0: That's in Detroit.
1: Let me Google map it. It feels like it's 8 miles away.
0: Fletch, you live in La Mesa now, but yeah. you used to live right near Snapdragon.
2: I used to live right up the hill. So if you know where McGregor's Pub is, right up that long hill that's miserable to walk when you're drunk, that's where I used to live.
0: So could you hear the concerts?
2: When yes.
0: Every time there was a concert.
2: Yes, they were loud. But I will say, if you scroll on that post that Kat sent us complaining about the noise in Mission Valley, it was done relatively early, like 10:30, 11 o'clock.
1: Yeah, it said that it was shut down by 11. Okay, so I stand corrected. North Park, where I live, is 4 miles from Snapdragon.
2: Right. And people who live in Mission Valley were like, it wasn't that bad.
1: Yeah, I mean,
2: I think this is a bit of a hit piece on Snapdragon.
1: Yeah, it did not bother me, the noise. I was unsure where it was coming from.
0: Well, this was an event that took, it was a 3-day event. It happened Friday, Saturday, and Sunday. So only Friday was the complaint?
1: I heard it on Friday and Saturday.
0: Oh, okay. Oh, it was really going down. Now, Kat, I would imagine that if you heard the that would be the siren call for you to go to this.
1: Well,
0: event.
1: No, I had no idea that this event was even happening at Snapdragon. I didn't know where the music was coming
0: from. Didn't advertise with iHeartRadio.
1: I don't think they did. I never heard about it.
0: The Nighthearts Festival with ISO, EXO, and Noctue. God, this really sounds like something I would have been to.
1: Yeah, I don't
2: think we missed out, man.
0: I really did.
2: Should have been fist pumping and taking Molly.
1: Oh my gosh.
0: That sounds fantastic. SeaWorld tickets coming up after Billy Idol, 101.5 KGB.

0: Hollow Scream tickets. We got a family four-pack. Kat, you going to go to SeaWorld Hollow Scream?
1: I want to, yes. That's on my list of things to do. And actually, you guys said that you have not gone. Fletch, is that true?
2: Not, I've never been, no.
0: Not this year.
2: Been to SeaWorld a million times.
0: You've never been to Hollow Scream?
2: Uh-uh.
1: I think we need to do a show trip.
0: Ooh, okay.
1: Go get scared
0: all right.
1: together.
0: All right. Well, we got a family four-pack of tickets right now. 6 terrifying houses, 8 scare zones, hidden speakeasies, coasters after dark, and a whole lot more, including the all-new I Know What You Did Last Summer, the final cache in Area 64, Mothership, SeaWorldSanDiego.com. That's where you go to buy tickets. But if you want to win them, call number... Let's go with 10. We'll go with 10 since that's what the rules say. 888-570-1015. You will go to Disney... SeaWorld.
1: Yeah.
0: Hollow Scream tickets. Whew, we. It's Red Hot Chili Peppers on the KGB.

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1: Beach, please.
2: What?
1: Hurricane Rachel caused some serious flooding over the weekend in the city of Newport and the Long Beach coastlines. Tropical storm was the tropical storm watch was discontinued early yesterday morning here in San Diego. It was in effect for San Diego County and coastal waters. There could still be some rainfall seen all throughout the county throughout the day today, but looks like for the most part it's wrapped up. There may be some sun peeking through by this afternoon.
2: Oh, thank goodness.
1: But you're over the rain already?
2: No, I quite enjoyed it because it felt like I had an excuse to stay home all weekend. And when it's sunny every day, you feel a little guilty not going outside.
1: I don't feel that way.
2: You don't?
1: Fletch, do you get guilty for being sunny outside?
3: Not whatsoever.
1: Yeah, no. You got to change your perspective.
2: Yeah. Well, I just don't want to waste a day when it's nice out. So now that we had a rainy weekend, I stayed home.
3: What's wonderful is the couch doesn't care if it's sunny or cloudy. It's always there for you.
1: Yeah, that's true. That is true. Out in Newport, though, in Long Beach, it's pretty rough, man. Yeah. I mean, there's knee-deep water through Newport.
2: Their coastline got hammered.
3: Walked through the, mall area of Newport Beach?
2: I don't think so.
3: We've done it quite a bit.
1: Outside?
3: Yeah, Kendall and I have stayed over there a couple times at the different
1: hotels. Isn't that where the Balboa, the park, the pier, isn't that over in Newport?
3: I believe so. Have their own pier, yeah. But there's a bunch of awesome restaurants there. To see all of that underwater is nuts.
1: Crazy. Yeah, I don't know. Hopefully that recedes quickly. I'm assuming there's still water on the ground there. Mm-hmm. We'll cross our fingers. A man was mauled to death by a tiger at the UK zoo.
3: Dude.
1: This guy jumped over the fence, the wall. Somebody tried to grab him and pull him back. It didn't work. He started filming himself. He was dancing out there.
2: And, oh, my gosh.
1: I guess at one point he was bowing or praying to the tiger, and the tiger just pounced on him.
2: Why do people do that? I feel like you hear these stories at zoos every couple of years where somebody goes into an enclosure. I know they look friendly behind the glass, but they are animals.
1: I mean, this is so dumb. It's so dumb. And you're going to take the fun away from everyone. That's all I'm saying.
2: Well, I did see an updated story that the tiger will not be euthanized, thankfully.
3: Good.
2: Because
3: what did the tiger do?
2: Right, but I think that's always the concern,
3: Like
2: Harambe. If you're out hiking and a bear attacks a hiker, sometimes they'll euthanize that bear. So yeah, you worry about that in these circumstances.
1: That bear's out in the wild. It's just walking around where people are. This one is in an enclosure where there's not supposed to be people.
2: Right.
1: Like, there's signs that say don't go in there.
2: Right, exactly. So it shouldn't be euthanized, but that's always the concern.
1: Right.
2: But I saw a story that the tiger will not be euthanized.
1: Well, that's good.
2: Thankfully.
1: That's good. The Hershey Company has had to add disclaimers to the Reese's peanut butter pumpkins following this legal battle over claims that the images on the packaging don't match the actual candy. Packages of the seasonal treat now feature the words "carving not on actual product" next to the image of the pumpkin-shaped Reese's jack-o'-lantern style, mouth candy.
2: Basically, they're saying it's false advertisement?
1: Yes, so they wanted to open the package and see the cutouts of the eyes and the mouth that were on the front of the package, which... Give me a break.
3: You can really sue anyone for anything.
1: I mean, this is so irritating.
3: And the fact that Reese's has to pay anything for this is so stupid.
1: Thank you, Fletch.
2: Paying, or are they just changing the packaging?
1: Well, they've had to pay at least to fight for this thing,
2: right.
1: but it sounds like they cut someone a check because they were so disappointed in the fact that they weren't actual jack-o'-lanterns.
2: We need to start looking for circumstances like that where the check can be cut our way.
1: I don't want to be this person, Kat. But I would for the right amount of money.

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4: 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That's over on the shoulder. North 5 at Loma Santa Fe. Debris in lanes there. And South 5, a little bit of congestion at the 805 split. Roads are pretty clear, though, this morning. 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

0: 101.5 KGB, it's TD, Kat and Fletch here in the morning, and now we jump into a little bit we like to call Sounds Fake, brought to you by Palomar Health Medical Group. Now, Sounds Fake is just truly that. We throw something out there that may kind of sound fake. Is it real or is it not? We're going to bust some myths today. It's cold plunges. Helpful or harmful? Now, Kat, do you ever do a cold plunge?
1: You know, I have done them before, and studies, I guess you have looked this up now, TD. I think the studies were mostly done on men originally.
0: I don't know the answer to that one. You got me there.
1: And new studies show that they're actually harmful for women specifically.
0: Oh, for women specifically. Mm-hmm. See, I didn't see this. So you're now adding some context here. Well, Fletch, have you done any cold plunges?
2: No, I stay away from that.
0: Yeah,
2: no,
0: same.
2: I have heard that it's very, very good for you.
0: Yeah, no, I've not done any cold plunges either. I don't want to see what happens when I get out.
2: No, I have no interest in ever putting myself through that torture.
1: It is really, it's brutal.
0: Well, according to science here, the cold can constrict blood vessels and decrease inflammation, which can ease acute soreness after intense workouts or endurance training. They also say that submerging in cold water triggers a release of dopamine and norepinephrine, leaving you feeling more focused and awake. So it also stimulates natural pain-relieving hormones that can manage chronic discomfort. So if you're looking for fast recovery for, you know, whatever, sore muscles or a mental wake-up call, this works.
1: You have chronic discomfort. You should do a cold plunge.
0: No.
2: The biggest problem with cold plunges is people who cold plunge all the time love to talk about cold plunges.
0: That's the thing.
2: And it's nonstop. It's like, oh, you're going to change your life. You just get in a freezing cold bath.
0: Well, here's this, though. According to Harvard University, cold plunging, not advisable for anyone who's ever had cardiovascular disease.
1: Oh.
0: If you have heart rhythm abnormalities.
1: That's like a specific group of people, though, if you have heart issues.
0: Well, also, there's no current clinical data that supports any hype of cold plunges. So it's more fake than fact.
1: Wow.

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0: Dream big. 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

0: 115 KGB last Friday here with TD Kat and Fletch. Kat, we had a listener call in who was very interested in your feet.
1: We did.
0: You guys talked back and forth online a few times, and now you have been ghosted. So we lost a listener.
1: I don't know that we lost a listener. I didn't write him back for like a day. I got busy. And now it's been a day and a half, and he hasn't wrote me back.
0: We've lost a listener. We did gain something out of this, though.
1: What did we gain?
0: I'll tell you after the journey.

0: 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So last Friday we had a listener call in as we were playing our little games, our little cat and mouse games, and a cat and mouse game occurred because this listener said that was really into feet.
1: Oh, I love feet.
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2: Kat's building the dating website. You have to write some descriptions about you and your past love life at all?
1: You don't have to write any of that. It just asks you some prompts, and then you select photos. Hmm. You say what you're looking for.
2: Like, emotionally unavailable unless I'm hungry.
1: That's not me.
2: I'm your cup of tea.
1: Because, by the way, I'm always hungry.
2: Well, okay, all right. I'm your cup of tea if you like tea brewed at a gas station.
1: What? No? A gas station tea?
2: I don't know. I'm just trying
1: to... You don't think very highly of me, T. I'm finding out right now.
2: No, I'm trying to figure out where the bar is set on this. That's all.
1: The bar is high.
2: Really high.
1: Which is why no one has met it.

0: 101.5 KGB. Kat says that she has no friends that want to go do anything right now, which means if you want a family four-pack of tickets to SeaWorld's Hollow Scream, Kat, you would just have to go four times by yourself.
1: I actually feel like my friends would not go with me to Hollow Scream right now.
0: What? They're missing out.
1: They're not interested in doing things right now.
0: That is
1: ridiculous. I get it. You know, we all have our down times where we're not interested in being out and about.
0: Well,
1: but come on.
0: They're going to be missing out on six terrifying houses and eight scare zones, hidden speakeasies, Coasters After Dark, the all-new I Know What You Did Last Summer, The Final Catch, and Area 64 Mothership. They're going to be missing out on all that, Kat.
1: Mm-hmm. Well, maybe not. Actually, if I invited my friends to SeaWorld Hollow Scream, they probably would say yes. Because it is fun.
0: I would like the invite as well. Maybe a listener can invite if they're calling number 10 right now, 888-570-1015.

0: Trending with TD.
1: Congratulations, Hugo. You going to SeaWorld's Howl of Scream. He was caller number 10. Clint's got more of those tickets coming up at 4 o'clock today. And e-bike citations begin this week in the city of San Diego. I don't really understand this. So it was when school started, end of August, when the new e-bike regulations went into place. But they didn't start issuing citations yet. So this week is when you can finally get a citation. So if you're...
2: There was a grace period.
1: Yeah, apparently, yeah. So first offenders, it's a $25 fine if you're younger than 12 on an e-bike. There's also some helmet requirements and passenger limits.
2: What are they going to pull? They're going to pull over an 11-year-old and say, show me your ID
1: right.
2: So you can tell me your age. Yeah. They're not going to have an ID. How are they going to prove their age?
1: Looks like you're getting a ticket.
3: There's a group of 13 to 16-year-olds, I would say, in our neighborhood right now who all have e-bikes.
1: Okay.
3: There was a big, giant puddle in the middle of one of our streets in our little cul-de-sac.
1: All right, all right.
3: Dude, they were skidding into the puddle, sending up clouds of water. It looked so fun. I wanted to get on it so bad.
1: So there's a sales guy here, Jordan, that has an e-bike that he brought it in here because he... bikes to work from Carlsbad.
3: Yeah.
1: It's crazy. It's like an hour and a half journey from a train to a bus to a trolley to his e-bike. But I saw Clint on the e-bike one day going about 300 miles an hour in the parking lot. And I thought, I want an e-bike.
2: E-bikes are really fun.
3: I really wanted to go out and ask them if I could jump on one of them. But Kendall talked me out of it.
1: Do some sweet jumps.
3: Said, Ben, you're 30. And you're going to ask a 13-year-old to steal his bike.
1: Yes, that's
3: what I'm doing.
1: Yeah, that's right. If he's 12, you can just take it because it's illegal. I don't think that's the truth. But, man, so the Dodgers lose to the Brewers yesterday. But did you see the player introductions at all,
2: no.
1: Fletch?
2: No.
3: Yeah, they were different.
1: Different. Shohei Ohtani. Whew-wee. They introduced his name. The crowd boos.
2: No way. Is it because he hasn't been playing?
3: Game was in Milwaukee.
1: Yeah.
2: And then
1: he put his hand on his crotchial region.
2: Oh.
1: Yeah. Yeah.
3: The scientific term.
1: Yeah, that is. Yeah, that's science. That's science.
2: Wow.
1: So, wow, Shohei.
2: Bold move. You showed
1: that. Touch your mother with that hand? I don't know. I don't know what you're supposed to say. You know, you say you kiss your mother with that mouth when you say a bad word. It's the equivalent, I guess.
2: Yeah, it is. You're correct.
1: Thank you very much. Now, this actually was last Friday, I think we found this out, but we didn't have a chance to say it. Nickelback has announced the 2027 Everything Under the Sun Tour.
2: Ooh.
1: That's what I was hoping for. Listen, if Nickelback rolls through town...
3: I was looking at dates. I didn't see San Diego.
1: What? How are we going to announce the band?
3: I know.
1: How are we going to check off every butt rock band that we go out and announce?
3: We're going to have to go to like Yuma or something if they're playing out there.
2: They're playing in Yuma.
1: Yuma?
2: They have to be playing LA, right?
3: I think so, yeah. But I did not see San Diego. I could be wrong.
1: I had to go to LA yesterday. It was a very long journey.
3: Yeah, the guy who gets tickets for his favorite NFL team and all he's done is complain about it today.
4: I had to go to LA. I had to spend so much time in traffic.
2: Go watch your Broncos win.
1: That's not the complaint. The complaint was, it was not specific to that. It was, how is it that all of these venues, no matter if it's a concert or a sporting event, whatever it is, why is the parking situation so just abysmal?
3: Supposedly, there's a new app. That's supposed to fix the parking situation.
2: How?
3: My friend was showing it to me yesterday. I have it downloaded on my phone, but it's supposed to find you cheap parking at big events like that within a mile away.
2: What? Oh, is it spot zone or spot something? I've used that before.
1: I just, there was, just no matter where you go.
3: Spot Hero.
2: I have used that.
1: It's just crazy to me that you would spend hours driving and then more hours sitting in a line of cars just trying to get in. You have to go 5 hours ahead of time?
2: Yeah, apparently, yeah.
1: Okay, I'll do it. It's Tom Petty. She's a good

0: I'll tell you what, you being needed.
1: What?
0: I'm a pro here.
1: Kat. Right, okay.
0: I'm an annunsticator on the radio. You need a keyword. You need a keyword. You have to take that keyword over to our website if you want to win $1,000. Kat, what is that keyword this hour?
1: This hour, it's deposit, and you have like 10-ish more minutes to get that in at 1015kgb.com.
0: Golly.
1: $1,000.
0: Doing it all. There may be $1,000 here in studio in a cup that you drink out of. I'll explain coming up next.

0: Kat, did you know that Fletch has a Vegas cup? Were you aware?
1: When you say Vegas cup, do you mean like you won an award when you were in Vegas?
0: This is what I thought as well, Kat. This is what I thought as well. No, go ahead, Fletch.
2: No, my Vegas cup is on my desk at my house. It's actually a big beer stein that I got at Oktoberfest 2 years ago.
0: Okay.
2: And that just sits on my desk, and anytime I have any extra money or cash or coins, it goes in the Vegas cup, and then right before I go to Vegas, I turn all that into hundreds.
0: How big...
1: How much money's in there? And I feel like you're setting yourself up to get robbed.
0: Yeah, that's why I thought the same thing.
1: You have a cup, you have a stein of cash.
2: Say, currently there's probably $300-ish dollars in the Vegas cup.
0: All right.
2: And there's about to be 300 more added today.
1: Yeah, because I thought that you want... This doesn't make sense, Fletch, because you haven't gone to Vegas in several months. You tell us every day, pretty much, that you won somewhere at least around $100.
2: Mm-hmm. Not every day. Every week.
1: How is there only $300 in the cup right now?
2: I got bills to pay. Last week, I did say that the gambling winnings paid SDG&E and my water bill. Mm. This week, the gambling winnings are going in the Vegas cup.
0: Does your wife, Kendall, know about the Vegas cup?
2: Oh, yeah. She sees the Vegas cup.
0: And she's never thought.
2: That's also her gambling money.
1: Your wife gambles.
2: Oh yeah,
1: also?
2: She loves the slots.
1: I didn't know that about her.
2: Mm-hmm.
0: She never takes a little bit of the Vegas money to go do some shopping.
2: Not that I know of. She doesn't go in that room really. It's kind of filthy. My office also has my closet. Also has my couch. That room she doesn't really go in.
1: You have a couch in there?
2: Yeah, it used to be in our living room. Now it's my office couch.
0: So you have a room that's just full of stuff.
2: Yeah, it's full of Clue games, my video games, my desk, all that. It's like my
1: and
2: little man
1: cave. And his cash jar.
2: Vegas cup.
0: Yeah. So when you say you turn it into hundreds, or you turn it into hundreds as what you're saying is there's a bunch of ones in there you have to cash in and make hundreds, or you take it to Vegas and you turn those ones into hundreds?
2: I need to consolidate it because currently it's a bunch of quarters, a bunch of ones. There's one $100 bill in there and a bunch of 20s.
0: Now, you say, at least, that you win a lot by doing your apps, your sports apps, your sports credits. When you go to Vegas, do you win in the same manner?
2: No, Vegas is very hit or miss. Mm-hmm. My best ever trip to Vegas came back with $2,500. Uh-huh. Most of the time I go to Vegas, I'm lucky if I come back with a dollar.
1: Mm-hmm. Because $1?
0: The one time that you took Kat and I out, you tried to give Kat tips, and she didn't take any of those, and she won.
2: Kat does not play by the rules at blackjack. She does not play by the book. She's hitting everything under the sun. It's like 17. Let's hit, and somehow it works out for Kat.
1: Mm-hmm. It's just it's the vibe. It does. You hit based off vibes alone.
2: Kind of screw over the rest of the table if you are playing by the book.
0: So you don't want to play with Kat at the table?
2: No, she's fun. Kat's the right type of gambler. TD's the worst type of gambler. Kat's like vibes, fun, having fun. TD's like, oh, I won once, I'm done. I'm getting out of here.
1: Hey, yeah, we gotta keep going.
0: I feel like I'm the smartest one here.
1: Yeah, keep going and add more to the Vegas cup, TD.
0: I don't have a Vegas cup. I need to take from his Vegas cup.

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0: 115 KGB TV, Kat and Fletch here in the morning. Fletch, have you ever seen Kat more invested in anything in your life?
1: She is locked in, man. Those little kitty fingers are swiping.
0: Man, you have created a Bumble dating account, and you've already seen someone you know and recognize.
2: I did see somebody that I used to date, and I had to block them.
0: Ooh, gosh, I blocked them on the app, not in real life.
1: Last guy you just looked at was 6'10".
2: Mm-hmm.
1: That's crazy.
0: That's really tall. What team does he play for?
2: It didn't say, but I swiped right, just which is the good one.
0: Well, okay, right. Is
1: he just, does not fit into an average size rowboat.
0: I was like, what's a rowboat? Question for you, Kat, while you're out in the dating world. Mm-hmm. If somebody is showing off their watch collection, does that impress you?
2: I don't think it does, no.
0: Tom Brady last week showed a picture of his Rolex, which was about $300,000. This one, I don't know what kind of watch that is. It's $160,000.
2: Oh, my gosh.
0: I am impressed.

0: that song.
1: Man, the stranglehold that Sublime What I Got had on the world in 1996 was incredible. Also incredible, that keyword you need is grand. So grand is what you take over to our website to try to get yourself $1,000. Kat, as you're swiping frantically through your Bumble dating app, have you found anyone besides the 6'10" guy that you found interesting to swipe the correct direction
2: on?
1: Yeah,
2: a lot of people. Because here's the problem with a lot of these dating apps is they stuff the ballot.

0: rainy past couple days, and it's warming up a little bit today. And some would say the smell of rain off the warm pavement is one of the best smells in the world.
1: But yeah. You did really like that on your Mount Rushmore, TD.
0: Yeah. Wasn't chosen here on this show as the Mount Rushmore of smells. No, we got fresh mountain air.
1: That was unanimous vote.
0: Okay. Charcoal barbecue.
1: Mostly unanimous.
0: Okay. Mostly because you don't think so.
1: I do like that smell. It wouldn't really probably be on my personal Mount Rushmore, but it is. I do agree. It's
2: Dude,
1: a great smell.
2: You put that first glizzy on the charcoal grill, just the smell of fake meat roaming the air.
0: God. Do you really call a hot dog a glizzy?
2: Yeah, who doesn't?
0: Seems crazy. Fresh baked bread.
1: Yeah.
0: And then rounding out the fourth member of the Mount Rushmore of smells, which was, we do this Friday? Is that when we figured this out? Cats.
1: They do smell really good, and we got a lot of votes for it.
0: They were all your friends.
1: No.
0: You gathered your family and friends to vote for cats to throw the Mount Rushmore of smells.
1: If I did, they still count.
2: We should revisit Mike, who tried to put the smell of feet on the list.
3: Oh, I love feet.
0: Yes. Ooh. Yeah, it was actually the smell of a woman's perfume
1: on her ankle.
0: Yeah, it was very, very specific, which... You know, I'll be honest, I don't know if I've ever thought, is there perfume
2: on
0: this ankle?
2: Away from my nose in general.
1: Wow.
0: Man, that's rough. It's rough.
1: That's how you feel about your wife, Kendall?
2: Don't, her puppy dogs stay way far away from me.
0: God, I hope she's not listening. Yeah, well, how about your dogs?
2: She wants them in the cage.

0: The Bills are going to be out in Los Angeles tonight. I guess I'm assuming they're there now. Is that correct, Fletch?
1: Yeah, they've been there since yesterday.
0: God, I was there yesterday. It's incredible. We're at the same stadium.
1: You know, it's funny because the Rams and the Chargers obviously play in the same place.
0: Right. Uh-huh.
1: But their locker rooms are the opposite.
2: Oh, they don't have the same locker room?
1: So, like, the Bills will be in the Chargers locker room today.
0: Oh, so the visitor and home locker rooms are both probably pretty awesome.
1: Very nice.
0: Okay.
1: Very nice.
0: Right.
2: Cool.
0: Because usually I would say the visitor locker room kind of junky compared to
2: They do that on purpose, right?
0: Well, it's just, yeah, I mean, the home team gets all the luxuries.
1: Back in the day when the Chargers were here at Qualcomm, the Aztecs would actually use the visitor locker room because they also played at Qualcomm.
0: Okay. Mm.
1: Qualcomm's visitor locker room was awful. It was terrible.
2: Oh, really?
1: And so it was just such a... To the Aztecs, unfortunately.
0: Oh, yeah. The Rams favored in this one, right?
1: Yes. Okay. Barely. 3.5, I think.
0: Okay. Well, so you get 3 for being at home. So, yeah, not by much. I kind of feel like the Bills are going to win this one.
1: These are the top two teams still. Oh, actually, Buffalo dropped one spot. So this is the Rams, the number one likely team to win the Super Bowl. Buffalo Bills, number 3.
2: Wow.
0: Who's number 2?
1: Ravens.
0: Wow.
2: Baltimore?
0: Still shunning the Niners.
1: They're number 4. They're tied with the Bills right now.
0: Oh, well, Bills had a bad week last week. It's hard for me to imagine there's 2 bad weeks, but maybe there's a good week, but the Rams are just gooder.
1: I think the Rams are pretty damn good, man. That's where I'd be leaning.
0: Yeah. Oh, it's like Josh Allen. He seems like a nice guy.
1: I love him, Josh.

0: The $1,000 keyword this hour is grand. And just talking about me being up at SoFi yesterday. Guys, we have to remember how lucky we are to have Petco Park. SoFi.
1: For real, dude.
0: SoFi is awesome, but it's kind of boring.
1: There's no character to it.
0: Right.
1: Is the problem. And that's what happens when you split the home field between a couple different teams. Oh, you can't make
2: you can't make it one way or the other.
1: Exactly. Yeah. Yesterday when it's all Denver Broncos fans.
0: It was insane.
1: I think it's a Denver home game.
0: That's what it felt like. It was very, very odd. But man, it's just Petco Park is just so much fun.
2: It is.
0: SoFi seems so clinical. But
2: clinical, and also, it gets really hot in there. There's no AC.

0: 115 KGB. We thought for sure Kat was lying, completely made up the air conditioning factoid about SoFi Stadium, that it did not have AC.
1: SoFi Stadium does not have AC.
0: Okay. I thought that was a wild take. Fletch, also you said there's no way that's true. You did Fletch check it, which is now a term coined by Kat. And it turns out she was right.
2: She was right. They don't have traditional AC, but it's something with the way the roof canopy was designed that allows air to flow through. It's naturally cooled.
0: Kat, did you design this stadium? This is the dumbest thing ever to not put AC in it.
1: I know the designer.
0: Well, swipe left.
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0: The morning has flown by here. 115 KGB, TD, Cat, and Fletch rolling through your Monday morning. An easy Monday morning on your drive in, apparently, if you were driving in. If you have the day off today, congratulations.
1: Everyone I know has the day off. Why are we at work?
0: No one I know has the day off. What's going on with that?
2: Kendall's working today. Teachers usually get these days off, don't they?
0: Right.
1: Yeah. Yeah, that's true. I feel like, schools are usually out.
0: No, not out till summer. Ask Alice Cooper. Man, oh man. More SeaWorld Hallow Scream tickets this afternoon with Clint. He's got them at 4 o'clock and 5 o'clock. We will have them again tomorrow morning. So, God willing, we'll be back. We'll do it all over again. We'll check in with Kat and see how her dating life is going via Bumble. And
1: maybe I'll have a match.
0: Maybe there's a match. We'll see you tomorrow, though. 115 KGB. Lee Bruce from AC/DC.

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All right, so the Padres are out of the playoffs, but the Dodgers are still in. They lost to the Brewers on the road yesterday, 2-1. Game two is this afternoon, also in Milwaukee. So this one's going to be a 2 o'clock start this afternoon. 101.5 KGB.

lost in a blowout to Oregon State, 66-14. Ouch. So the Aztecs are 2-4. They're back in action Saturday, hosting Fresno State in primetime. 101.5

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Still a lot of questions to be answered. The Chargers are still winless, and things don't get easier. Their next two games, they got to play the Chiefs, who are one of the undefeated teams left. That's coming up this Sunday on the road at Arrowhead. And then they have to play the Rams at SoFi. Two really good teams in a row. 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

Major League Soccer's regular season is winding down. San Diego FC going to be taking on Houston midweek. They're coming off trouncing. They lost to New York Red Bulls over the weekend 4-1. 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

0: Smith did finally announce the details of their shows at the Hollywood Bowl. One October 29th, one November the 1st, and they're billed as California Dream On, Aerosmith and Friends, and of course Aerosmith, but also Black Rose and Heart and Billy Idol and Chad of the Red Hot Chili Peppers and Slash and Duff from Guns N' Roses and Jerry and Mike from Alice in Chains and a bunch more. So when they say Friends, they mean it. They also are going to have Joey Kramer back behind the drum kit for the first time in 6 years. And got some Aerosmith for you next. 101.5 KGB.
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Buffalo Bills are 3-1. The Rams are 2-2, and they're going to play in Monday Night Football this evening. That is a 5:15 kickoff, and that is going to be at SoFi. That wraps up Week 5 of the NFL. Of course, Chargers still trying to win their first game of the season. They're going to be taking on the Chiefs in Week 6. 101.5 game.

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San Diego Wave only have 3 regular season matches left. So this Saturday, the following Sunday, and then the weekend after that. So 3 matches left. 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

There were some pretty intriguing matchups over the weekend, like Georgia-Alabama, which was a very close one and potentially controversial. But Texas, number one team in the country, fell to an unranked Oklahoma team, so they dropped six spots in the ranking. So it's Georgia now is number one, Notre Dame, Miami, Ohio State, Indiana, your top five. Bama stays at six, Texas, BYU, Ole Miss, Texas Tech, your top 10. UCLA, though, up nine spots to number 12 after taking down Oregon. University of Southern California stays pat at number 19. 101.5 KGB.

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0: Would you please play some Stone Temple Pilots?
1: Sure. You got it.
0: Thank you.
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7.0 earthquake feels like? Well, you've got an opportunity to find out. 101.5 KGB, it's Allie. And an earthquake simulator is going to be at Balboa Park for the Great California Shakeout. And that is happening on Thursday. The California Governor's Office of Emergency Services says that that device is capable of replicating the intensity of a 7.0 tremor. And the simulator is just, it's like a mobile trailer designed to look like a living room. And then you can go in and experience the jolt. There's like falling objects, and they have a drop cover and hold on technique. That's all happening this Thursday, 6 a.m. to noon at Balboa Park. 101.5 KGB. 6:30.

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1: Dream big. We got you.

Tom Petty and the Heartbreakers, 101.5 KGB. It's already a Monday, but before you know it, it's going to be a Friday. Time is flying. Thanks for being with us. Here is Boston.

0: Jordan says, Danny California is one of the best by the Red Hot Chili Peppers. Maybe one of the best bands on the planet. I tend to agree with them. They are quite good. 101.5 KGB, it is Clint. 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
1: Han Solo ordered a steak, but he sent it back. He said it was chewy.
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I'm looking for caller 10 at 888-570-1015 right now for a four-pack of passes to SeaWorld San Diego during Hollow Scream. Call me. Caller 10's going to win. Got Danzig for you.

0: 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Your caller 10. Who's this?
1: This is Chris.
0: Chris, where are you calling from?
1: I'm calling from La Mesa.
0: All right, my man. Well, you got a 4-pack of passes to SeaWorld San Diego during Hollow Scream. Congratulations.
1: Awesome. I'm going to take my little nephew with me.
0: Perfect. Oh, that is so. Well, you got 2 more tickets after that, so you better figure that out, my friend.
1: Take my girlfriend and my sister, then. There we go.
0: Okay. You know what? Girlfriend's a smart move. That way she stays your girlfriend, right?
1: Yeah, exactly.
0: All right.
1: I need all the help I can get, buddy.
0: You know what? I think we all do.
1: Yep, yeah, big time.
0: Minutes after 5 o'clock today, I am going to have another 4-pack of passes. 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

0: Queen 101.5 KGB. It is Clint, and my wife yesterday says to me in the morning, "Hey, have you seen the Travis Barker Louder Than Fear documentary on Hulu?" I said, "No." And if you don't know, Travis Barker is the drummer of Blink 182 and many other bands, some I wasn't even aware of. This documentary is one of the best I've ever seen. A couple things. I was a fan of Travis Barker before this. I'm a massive fan now. That dude has been through the mill. Survived a plane crash. He's lost friends. He has so many stories to tell. And he is a better drummer than even I gave him credit for. If you like Travis Barker, if you like Blink 182, you got to see this thing. It's called Travis Barker Louder Than Fear. And minutes after 5 o'clock, I'm going to have another four-pack of passes to SeaWorld for you on 101.5 KGB.
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